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At her feet was this tall, footloose man. 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

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Yeah. 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

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Yeah! Along with him, Chilla Johnson.

0: 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Days and months.
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2: This is about the 7 days of the week and the 12 months of the year.

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Yeah, that's it right there.

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I walked in through the front door. The smell of cigarettes and pain. That's when I first set my eyes on the yellow rose of Santa Fe.

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You can hear happiness staggering on down the street.

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I'm very crazy about Lucille. Lucille took me from the plantation. Oh, and you might say, brought me fame. I don't think I could just talk enough about Lucille. Sometime when I'm blue, it seems like Lucille try to help me call my name. I used to sing spirituals, and I thought that this was the thing that I wanted to do. But somehow or other, when I went in the army, I picked up on Lucille. Start singing the blues. Well, now when I'm paying my dues, maybe you don't know what I mean when I say paying dues. I mean when things are bad with me, I can always, you know, depend on Lucille. Sort of hard to talk to you myself. I guess I'll let Lucille say a few words and then

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Maybe I'm lonely. 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I pick up Lucille and it bring out those funny sounds that sound good to me, you know. Sometimes I get to a place where I can't even say nothing. Look out. Sometimes I think it's crime.

like Frank Sinatra or Sammy Davis Jr. I don't think I still could do it. But Lucille don't want to play nothing but the blues. I think I'm pretty glad about that. Cause don't nobody sing to me like Lucille.

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But I can get a little Frank, Sammy, little Ray Charles. In fact, all the people with soul in this.

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Lucille have practically saved my life 2 or 3 times. No kidding, really have. I remember once I was in an automobile accident, and when the car stopped turning over, it fell over on Lucille, and it held it up off of me, really, it held it up off of me. So that's one time it saved my life. The way I came by the name of Lucille, I was over in Twist, Arkansas. I know you've never heard of that one, have you? And one night, the guy started a ball over there, you know, started brawling, you know what I mean. And the guy that was mad with this old lady, when she fell over on this

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Is there no mercy in this land?

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Right, we're calling the orchestra to order. 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

0: 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But those days, it's gone, it's gone. Them passed on by. Those days, those days, it's gone by, gone by. Stop dreaming and live on. Say something, if I could, live my life all over again. I'll call back them days. Yes, I would, yes, I would. Well, well.
1: Call back them days, call back them days. 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Call back them days. Call back them days of yesterday.
0: Yes, y'all, man. They're gone.
1: In your heart, in your soul. In your heart, in your soul.
0: Live
1: those
0: on.
1: Those days, those days. Will never, never, never, never go. Never go.
0: Never come back again.

I was a young boy, I was laying down one night, and I heard Ma and Pa talking. I heard Pa tell Ma, "Hey, come on, let that boy boogie woogie, 'cause you know what's in him."

0: That's just the ashes, dust to dust. 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
1: the cornflakes must.